NDR 2. I can see a thousand doubts written on your face right now.

our time is running out. Day after day, we'll make the mundane a masterpiece. Oh my, my, oh my, my love. I take one look at you, you're taking me out.

at the glass, like your gently touching fingers, just looking for the smile I give to you. You can feel what no one feels, you can hear what no one hears.

back into the flow now, ooh. Hoops, Spurs, boots. To the flow now, ooh. Tell me.